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Corey Kent's going to be hanging out with us on Country Nights Live coming up this Friday, kicking off at 7 o'clock. 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

0: Kate in Dallas. My little secret.
1: My little secret is that when I'm feeling down, I like to look into the eyes of the guy that my ex is now dating.
2: Nothing creepy about that.
3: What?
2: Direct eye contact with a guy who's dating your ex. Please explain.
1: Okay, well, sometimes I'll get a little down on myself. You know, I'll be lonely. I'll see, like, couples having such a great time. You know, you'll be at the beach, and you just see the most delightful little couple in the world, and I get sad. And mm-hmm. So then what I'll do is I will go on Instagram. I'll go to my ex's account. We had a really bad 3-year relationship, just, like, kind of crazy.
2: Yeah.
1: And I'll go to her Instagram, and there's all these pictures of her with her new boyfriend. And in the beginning, he looks just so happy and just right where he wants to be. And then over time, I watch the light just leave his eyes systematically. It is so validating to know that there's somebody that went through the exact same thing that I went through. And it creates balance in the universe. Everything is right when I see the light just disappear.
2: The cycle of abuse continuing, and it makes you feel less lonely. And yeah,
1: it does. Yeah. I don't go on there for her. I couldn't care what is going on with her.
2: Yeah. I bought her that bikini, but look how dead he looks behind the eyes. The man's miserable and I'm fine with it.
1: I mean, just look how dead he looks behind his eyes.
3: Why does he stay with her? Do you think? Why'd you stay with her for so long?
1: You know, I think it's a sickness that he and I share. You know, there's some sort of punishment aspect that we must have been putting ourselves through. I still can't figure out why I was
2: can I
1: for that.
2: Wow. Can I stereotype and generalize? Is she crazy hot, but also crazy crazy?
1: I see you're aware of the Vicky Mendoza diagonal. And yes.
3: Listen.
1: Yes. She is firmly on the line.
3: Yeah, let me tell you what a guy told me one time. He said, it doesn't matter how good looking a woman is, somebody somewhere is tired of putting up with her stuff. You know what I'm saying?
2: Mm-hmm.
1: That's wisdom.
2: And then they go on Instagram and look at the current guy that she's
1: that's right.
2: attached to.
1: What did they do before that?
2: They had to run into them at a wedding and look at table 7. Thank you very much for your secret, my friend. I really appreciate it. And I'm glad that makes you happy. Zero fault, zero shame.
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13: A Better Life with Dr. Sanjay Gupta. For years, we've been talking about both the positive and negative effects of being on social media. And I would say, by and large, for older adults, social media is net positive. Not all positive, but net positive. Helps them keep in touch with friends and stay social. But for younger people, social media use, especially heavy use, tends to be net negative. In fact, according to this year's World Happiness Report, youth who use social media more than 5 hours a day reported a lower level of well-being. And researchers who study this sort of thing found that many teens wish these platforms didn't even exist, and yet they can't seem to stop using them. Experts we talked to largely suggested two things. Ideally, along with your friend group, take some time offline. Also, try to recurate your algorithm so it shows you posts that'll make you feel good. I'm Dr. Sanjay Gupta, helping you live a better life.
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1: Follow me here because this is absolutely insane. There's an 84-year-old man from Florida. His name is Edward Bolds. He's suing Waffle House because last year he saw an ad for their limited edition strawberry shortcake waffle in the window outside. He got distracted by the image, tripped over a curb, and fell face first, smacking the pavement. Edward was not okay. He was in rough shape and needed to be hospitalized. Again, the man is 84, and anytime an elderly person falls, it's not good. He's going to be okay, but his lawyer says he suffered some severe and permanent injuries, including a torn rotator cuff. The lawsuit accuses Waffle House of, quote, increasing the risk of harm beyond ordinary conditions by prioritizing marketing and visual appeal over pedestrian safety. They're looking for $300,000.
2: Oh my gosh, this makes me sick.
1: A Waffle House spokesperson did not comment, but according to their lawyer, they're denying blame because the premises are maintained in a reasonably safe condition and he neglected to use reasonable care to protect himself.
2: Like, it's your fault because you hung a picture of something that you serve in the window.
1: Matt, you could say that anything. You could say that there was a squirrel. Yeah. You could say that there was, I'm sorry.
2: What this if he was on his phone?
1: Exactly.
2: Oh.
1: This is, I'm sorry. If I were on that jury, I'm sorry. This is all you, sir.
2: Yeah.
1: You tripped. You had an accident.
3: Yeah.
1: I'm sorry.
2: Not their fault.
3: Yeah,
2: no.
3: You need to be aware of your surroundings.
1: I get distracted by thinking I see change on the ground. Should I sue for that? Come on.
2: Yeah, and listen, if a waffle gets you that excited, there's something going on.
1: Marcus, I need you to save that for me.
2: You know
1: forever.
2: What I'm saying?
1: Thank you.
2: Yes. Come on.
1: You were excited for that waffle earlier when I mentioned it.
2: Well, yes. I would love to have that. That sounds delicious.
1: But wait, there's more from Dallas.
2: Okay, so I know we've heard these stories before, but just once again, it happened, and I got to talk about it. If your dog wakes you up in the middle of the night barking, don't raise up out of bed and go, hush! Listen to your dog because they're trying to tell you something. A woman in New Jersey survived a house fire thanks to her poodle who refused to stop barking in the middle of the night. His persistence woke her up just in time for her to realize the house was filling with smoke. The home was completely destroyed. But both she and the dog made it out safely.
3: Wow.
2: So she now credits her dog as the hero who saved her life.
3: Yeah, unreal. Seriously, listen to them. They know what's up. They can sense when a storm's coming, when
2: there's smoke. If there is something, if they are doing that kind of barking, and it's a different kind of bark.
3: Yes, yeah.
2: It is a different kind of bark when there is danger. And if they're doing it, you better listen.
1: Rufus?
3: What are you trying to tell me?
2: Oh.
1: Is it Christmas? What is it?
2: Lauren.
1: What?
2: I hate that song.
1: I know you do.
3: Lauren. Okay. A TikToker is going viral after she literally filled an entire swimming pool with 50,000 pickles. Imagine that pool party.
2: It's a lot of pickles.
3: Yeah. She got a... going to the pickles.
2: I'm telling you, that's going to burn.
3: Yeah.
1: It will burn.
3: I want to know what that feels like when you jump in and you just go right. All those pickles are now surrounding you.
2: Pickle juice in your crack cannot be good.
3: Oh my God. I bet you it's real slimy. Okay. She got a huge shipment of pickles that were damaged and couldn't be sold or eaten. So instead of wasting them, she said, let's just turn them into a pickle pool. She said her and her team spent hours opening jars, rinsing pickles, hauling them by the wheelbarrow into a backyard pool until the whole thing was just floating pickles everywhere. There's video of this. I will share it on the Kincaid and Dallas Facebook page because there's video of her jumping off of the diving board, doing a cannonball into a pool of pickles.
2: So the water was still in there.
3: Yes, there's still water, but there's just a bunch of floating pickles in there now, which then makes me, like, my next question is once this pool party's all done and you get the pickles out.
1: You gotta treat the pool.
3: Yeah, I was gonna say, like, how do you get that water back to normal?
2: Well, it's a lot of chemicals.
3: Yeah, oof.
1: Was it worth it, I ask you?
3: For the viral fame, I'm sure it is, but she invited her whole neighborhood over, and there was kids who came over. There were floats, pizza,
2: kids jumping
3: in. Oh, my
2: Lord, I'm looking at the video.
3: In.
2: Oh,
3: yeah,
2: my gosh.
3: It's a funny, cute video, but man.
1: I haven't seen the video. What's the ratio of pickles to pool?
2: You can't even see the pool.
3: Yeah, no, there's a lot.
1: So you've got to drain the pickles. You've got to go, and then what do you... Do you wait for trash day? How do you remove the pickles? Do you bag up all the pickles?
3: Yeah, that's gonna reek. Yeah. And also, do you think this attracted animals? Like, do you think, like, birds were trying to get into the pool and...
1: That's a good question. And what if the birds choke on the pickles?
3: Wow. Yeah, and then now you've got a dead bird in your pool with the pickles.
1: And you can't find the bird because the pickles, and then the squirrel's attracted to the bird, then it drowns in the pickles.
3: And
1: oh,
3: now
1: this
3: you
1: is
3: have
1: awful.
3: To drain your
2: you
3: whole entire
2: get
3: pool.
2: The dip net. Now, she has a saltwater pool. That's not bad.
1: It's okay.
3: Yeah.
2: Because, you know.
1: And I would dip my
2: pickles
1: fries.
2: Pickles are salty. And you could, exactly. Fries in the pickle pool.
3: But wait, that's all.
1: Probably for the best.
0: Kincaid and Dallas, morning.
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15: A better life with Dr. Sanjay Gupta.
16: Osteoporosis affects millions of people in the United States and around the world. It's a disease that basically causes someone's bones to become weak, brittle, and porous, which can increase their risk of fractures. Now, the good news here is there are things you can do other than, or in addition to, taking medications to prevent fractures before it's too late. One is to up your intake of calcium and vitamin D. You also want to eat more protein. One functional medicine dietitian told us that that helps build muscle, and if you're building muscle strength, then you are also building bone strength. You want to be mindful of your workouts. The best ways to build bone density, one therapist told us, are going to be resistance exercises like lifting weights, and also exercises that make your bones take a bit of an impact, such as jumping or even running, just loading the bones a little bit more. I'm Dr. Sanjay Gupta, helping you live a better life.
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0: Kincaid in Dallas.
1: In my defense for how I nearly wound up losing my life yesterday in the parking lot outside the grocery store near my house, I was complaining because the place that used to be the gym near my grocery store that I used to work out at till the gym closed, I think before it was a gym, it was like a fast casual bar or grill because it's got an outdoor patio area. Mm-hmm. And what they did when the gym closed, it was a big space. They split it up into two different retail rental properties. So, and I thought maybe because someone, you can't play with my heart. Somebody sent me a message. Hey, Kay, I heard there's a chance it might be a Chili's. And I got so excited.
2: In a strip mall?
1: Yes.
3: Yeah.
1: Which would be a country song. Chili's in a strip mall.
3: Yes.
1: How is that a bad thing?
2: Yeah, but that would be amazing.
1: Yeah, well, spoiler, it's not.
3: Oh,
1: they split up the properties, and so while I walked out, I saw a sign coming soon. It's another pet supply store. And I say another because we had a whole, there was a Petco that was like, you know, five blocks away. That just closed. We're a glutton with these little tiny pet supply stores. And they're nice and all, that's great. And I wish them luck, but it wasn't the Chili's that I thought it was going to be. Texting Aaron, and I've got my bags in my hand, right hand, left hand, and I'm slowly walking. I don't know why I thought that, like, hey, Kincaid, maybe look for traffic. I'm texting Aaron with the bag that has the food in it while holding my phone. It's not a Chili's, it's a pet. And as soon as I hit the F on food, whore. And so I flailed. I'm like, I'm sorry, it isn't a Chili's.
3: I'm in distress right now because we're not getting Chili's.
1: Yeah,
2: I was texting.
1: But I was here. Okay. I was on a crosswalk.
3: But
1: can I do that?
3: Walking really slow across the crosswalk.
1: Hold on. Here, you tell me. This was the pace.
2: Oh, I'm sure he was walking slow.
1: Hold on. Reenactment. Yes, I was walking really slow.
2: Yeah, he was walking slow. And the person was like, please
3: get
2: out
3: of
2: the way.
1: So they honked.
2: And get off your phone. I would have honked at you too.
1: I'm sorry, Nissan Altima. But thank you for not hitting me.
3: It was a Nissan Altima.
1: Have y'all almost hit somebody like oblivion? I've done that in cities before where someone just casually, they don't even look. They just cross the street.
2: They just come right out. And 9 times out of 10, they're on their phone.
3: Yep.
1: Yeah.
2: There's people that have lost their lives.
1: Oh,
2: I
1: know.
2: On their phone.
1: I know. But listen, when you don't get your favorite chain restaurant near your house, you got to tell someone, and it's distracting.
2: You could have told her when you got home. You were literally
1: in the moment.
2: 90 seconds from your house.
3: It hits different when you're in the moment.
1: Thank you.
2: Yeah, that's what we'll say
3: at
2: your funeral.
3: Your emotions take different. Yeah.
2: At your funeral, I'm going to get up and say, oh, he was in the moment.
3: It hit him differently.
2: Yeah.
1: Gosser, come over here real quick with the reverb. Come on over here. Hustle. Get over here. I'm going to play my funeral music, please. I would love to hear real quick before we take your calls on how you almost hit somebody or you tapped up against somebody who they were on the phone in a parking lot and you literally came in contact. Where's my funeral music? I used to have it here. Here we go. All right. This is the sad music. Here we go. All right. Now, Dallas, here's the reverb. Go ahead and eulogize me. This is Dallas at my funeral. Go ahead.
2: It was only 90 seconds from his house, but he would drive there and then walk with his phone in his hand.
1: I mean, it is called Village Walk.
2: Yeah. Well, the walking finally killed him.
1: Oh!
3: Mm.
1: Thank you.
3: RIP. R.I.P.
1: Thank you. Rip the phone out of my hand, please. So, I think it happens more often than not where you have to be the person in that ultimate. You have to honk at somebody because they're so oblivious.
3: Yes, yeah.
1: And I bet you more often than not, that person actually makes contact with your car and then bounces off your car.
2: Yeah. And can I just say, if there's anyone listening that has lost a loved one in this
3: way,
2: we are not in any way making light of this.
1: No. Because
2: it is a very serious thing.
1: I need
2: almost
1: to do
2: hit
1: better.
2: Three or four people. Because, listen, you got to get off your phone when you're walking in a parking lot.
1: Were you that person shamed by a car because you just weren't paying attention and you're still lucky to be here because of it? Check in with us, please. Your hit country for Davison.
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0: If you love your own body so much that you can just go and be naked and frolic, even in your own house, that's wonderful, but these people took it to a different level. These are people who have admitted they have done these wild, non-sexual things while naked. Here's what they said. Walking into the woods in a national park. They literally entered the woods. There was no one else around.
3: Well, you wouldn't do that because you'd be afraid of a tick.
0: Oh, I wouldn't even through the parking lot.
3: I know.
0: That we were at
3: of
0: the concert the other day.
3: A tree.
0: It was 12 feet through the parking lot, and I hesitated and wanted to hop over a car. I don't know.
3: What?
0: Running through a really old graveyard on Halloween night.
3: Mm-mm. No.
0: Do the spirits want that? Would that excite the spirits in the graveyard?
4: No. I'm not doing that.
3: No.
0: Somebody mentioned, and these are all posted on Reddit, dancing naked in a full-length mirror because they had had a huge weight loss success and they wanted to admire their own body.
3: Nothing wrong with that.
0: And they thought the best way to see what wouldn't jiggle.
3: Yeah.
0: That's interesting.
3: There you go.
0: This is where things get dangerous. They went swimming in the Everglades.
3: Okay. First of all, clothed, naked, nothing. I'm not even sticking my toe in the water in the Everglades. Are you kidding me?
0: They said they got out of the water when they spotted an alligator.
3: Oh.
0: Ow.
3: Ugh.
0: Riding a horse.
3: That I've done.
4: Naked?
3: Yeah.
4: Well, how does that work? Like, well, how do you not get stuff up there?
3: Well, there's a saddle.
4: Yeah, I know, but still.
3: Saddle's
4: weren't
3: leather,
4: you kind of worried
3: baby.
4: About germs?
3: Yeah, who cares?
4: An infection?
0: Who cares?
3: Yeah, who cares?
0: You know the horse.
3: You know.
0: Running naked through the backyard during a hailstorm. It was a bet. They got $10. So basically what happened, it started hailing and someone bet them. I know, right? Being pelted by hail.
3: Wow.
0: Yes.
3: Oh my gosh.
0: Somebody went tubing naked.
3: No.
0: It wasn't their fault. The rapids took their bikini bombs.
3: Oh, okay. Yeah.
0: So they ended up being naked while tubing.
4: Water I've had that happen in the ocean when you get hit by a wave and you come up with nothing on. Yeah.
3: Exactly.
0: Yeah. What do you do? Do you go about in the riptide and risk your life to get your clothes back? Or do you take that walk of shame back up the beach?
3: Yeah. Well, girls, we just take our arms and cover the boobies. Yeah.
4: Thankfully, mine has never floated away. It's always just kind of been like off of me or right next to
3: and
4: me.
3: And you can get to it.
4: Yeah, but if I had to walk out, if I saw a girl covering her arms walking out, we'd all know what happened. And
0: would you as a human shield block so she wouldn't have to do a hand bra?
4: If she wanted me to, but no, I'd just be like, girl, you do you.
3: Exactly.
0: Got it. These are things that people admitted doing naked. Walking outside in the rain.
3: Yes.
0: Somebody else lost a bet, had to fry bacon nude. That hurts.
3: Oh,
4: yeah.
0: That hurts.
3: That would be like little needles hitting you
0: everywhere.
3: That'd
0: be awful.
4: Yeah, think about the sizzling grease coming
3: right.
4: up on you.
0: I fried bacon one time in just my boxers, and that hurt. I would never do that naked.
3: Burn some of that hair off.
0: You know what they call that? That's a kitchen nair. Scuba diving. Uh-uh.
4: No.
0: Naked,
3: Scuba diving, no.
0: Uh-uh.
4: Too much gear going on.
3: No.
0: This makes me wonder if this is a health hazard. They painted a room naked because it got really warm. In their house.
3: I would have, my whole body would be painted.
0: Yeah, right. That would be messy for your body.
3: Because I'm not a good painter.
0: And the last thing. Back in the day, Xbox Kinect, there was a dancing game, sort of like Dance Dance Revolution.
4: Yes.
0: They did that naked in their living room.
3: Oh. Yeah. I got a spray tan one time on my back deck.
0: You had somebody come out and do it with a Wagner power painter? They just did it? That's awesome.
3: Yeah. Well, she was a spray tan thing.
0: Yeah.
3: And I was like, we shouldn't do it in your bathroom because we're going to get this all over your tile. And so I said, okay, well, we'll just go out here. I don't care.
0: Was she the same? No, the one that Dallas also went and had a spray tan done by someone who did a local newscaster. And you went to her house for that, though. That's a different
3: person. Yeah, I went to
0: her shop. Gotcha. She has a shop, right?
3: Yeah, I go to her shop, yeah.
0: She runs a Mako, and then when there are no cars in the bay,
3: That place is awesome.
0: Yeah.
3: But yeah, I just she came to my house with her little thing, and I said, well, let's just step out here. Nobody can see me.
4: I did that out in the living room. Yeah, I had a spray tan artist come to my house, and we just did it in the living room.
0: That's wild. That is someone's job.
3: Did it not get all over your...
4: She had that little pop-up
3: she had the little tent
4: that you go inside. Yeah.
3: Okay.
0: Did it look like you were in a hazmat situation?
4: No.
0: With that stuff up? Okay.
4: No.
0: Is it always a female who comes out? Okay, it's never a dude.
4: Yeah,
3: I've never been sprayed by a man.
4: I trusted her.
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0: Are you smarter than Kincaid?
1: We'll find out. Let's get to know Addison this morning. What's up, Addison?
2: Hi.
1: Addison, how old are you?
2: I'm 12 and I'm in 6th grade.
1: Addison is 12.
3: Are you in the car with your mom?
2: I'm in the car with my grandma and my sisters.
1: Hi, awesome. Grandma. Hi, okay. Sisters. Hey, Addison, does grandma ever let you drive?
2: No.
1: No. One day she will. One day it'll be a lot of fun. She'll have you drive. Oh, okay. Maybe she won't. If you were Dallas, Grandma would have let you drive.
3: Oh, yeah. Lord, yeah.
1: So here's how it works. You know, there are 5 questions. I'm going to leave the room. Dallas is going to ask you first. I'll come back in. And I can't wait to lose. All right. I'll be right back. Addison, good luck.
4: Nice. Get out of here.
3: Addison, we are wishing you the best of luck. Are you going to get help from Grandma and your other sisters?
2: Yeah.
3: Okay.
2: Yeah.
3: All right. Here we go. What NFL quarterback was famous for the celebration known as dabbing? It was his touchdown celebration. I will tell you, he went to Auburn, and he also played for the Carolina Panthers.
2: I don't know. Travis Kelce.
3: Okay. Question number 2. What is the traditional herb in pesto sauce?
2: Basil.
3: Okay. Question number 3. Which family of birds has the largest brain to body ratio? It's a very common bird.
2: A cardinal.
3: All right. Question number 4. Which U.S. state is home to the quirky roadside attraction known as the Corn Palace?
2: Ohio.
3: Okay. And question number 5. This activity uses terms like fat quarter, based, can't even read my writing, and darning. What activity are you doing if you are using terms like fat quarter, based, and darning?
2: Knitting.
3: All right. Let's get Kincaid back in here.
5: Hello.
3: Question number 1, Kincaid. What NFL quarterback was famous for the touchdown celebration known as dabbing? I will tell you, he went to Auburn, and he also played for the Carolina Panthers.
1: Off-air Marcus.
3: No.
1: What? No, I don't know.
4: He wishes.
1: I don't know.
3: I love this guy. Cam Newton.
1: Okay.
3: Cam Newton. Addison didn't know that one either. What is the traditional herb in pesto sauce?
1: Pesto sauce. Why am I blanking? It's, I don't know.
3: Basil.
1: Basil, yes. So mad.
3: Addison did get that one right.
4: That left you basiled.
3: Question number 3. Which family of birds has the largest brain to body ratio? It's a very common bird.
1: Is it a pigeon?
3: No. It is a crow.
1: A crow. Really?
3: Yes.
1: That's so annoying. That's why.
3: Question number 4. Which U.S. state is home to the quirky roadside attraction known as the Corn Palace?
1: The Corn Palace is North Dakota?
3: No, South Dakota.
1: Oh, no!
4: Wrong Dakota.
3: Question number 5. This activity uses terms like fat quarter, based, and darning. What activity are you doing?
1: You're yarning. No, you're, I'm doing it with my hands. Knitting?
3: No.
1: Now, what are you doing?
3: That's also what Addison said,
1: okay,
3: too.
1: What is it?
3: Sewing.
4: It's not the same family.
3: No.
1: I have none right.
3: Sewing. You got 0. Addison got 1.
1: Addison, you are smarter.
3: You are smarter than Kincaid.
1: That was so difficult. Addison, congratulations. We are so proud of you. Go to school, hold your head high, and go, I don't need this education. I'm already smarter than Kincaid. Hang on. Addison, we love you for listening. We'll get all your info off the air. Well, that was fantastic.
3: She was so cute.
1: That's amazing. Dallas, those questions are hard. What was your score? 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Make me feel better. 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

0: Kincaid and Dallas. Just fun.
1: I'm trying to count all the things around my house that probably should be fixed, but we're just living with it day to day. We're just getting past it.
2: Doesn't that drive you crazy?
1: No, eventually you just get used to it. And then when you actually fix it, you still treat it the same way you did when it was broken. A couple things I can think of. The oldest thing that we've been dealing with, this is now year two, we have a trash can that we bought. Where you use your foot, there's a pedal, and you push on it, and then the lid opens up. It's a bathroom trash can. You've seen these. It's aluminum. Everybody has it. Stainless steel, whatever it is. And then before, when you let your foot off the pedal, the lid would slowly close. And then one day, it was closing, and I got sprayed with a substance, and my hand was super, like, shiny and slippery. What is this oil? What is this? Inside, there's like a little piston or something.
2: It's a hydraulic.
1: Thank you, Dal. A hydraulic. Mm-hmm. And I broke my hydraulic in the trash can. It broke.
2: No.
1: It was leaking everywhere. So I had to rip the hydraulic out. And now, if you're not careful with the pedal, bam, it just slams. Da-da-da, it just slams.
2: I think that you're probably better off buying another trash can because the hydraulic probably costs as much as trash can does.
1: But we're not doing that. We're just gently taking our foot off the pedal or using our hand to slowly close the lid with our hands. That's what we're doing. We love this trash can. We're not buying a new one. I'm not going to do it.
2: You could always put a little handle on top of it.
1: Could, but not going to do it. Just slowly.
3: I've never met somebody who has like an emotional attachment to their trash can like you.
1: Honestly, we just don't want to buy a new one. We like it. We'll just deal with it. And at first, it was a pain in the butt to get used to. And there was slamming, and I would wake up the whole house at 3 a.m. when I left
2: work. They don't want to buy a new one because, A, they don't want to go get it. And, B, they don't want to have to dispose of the old one.
1: I don't want to dispose of the old one.
3: Get it delivered and then put the other one next to your trash cans outside.
1: I really have a fear that when I do get that new grill, we'll be staring at the old grill, which will be up against the house for a while until I finally get rid of it.
2: No, you know I'm going to come get it.
1: Thank you, Dallas.
2: And take it off.
1: My junk collector. The other thing, the workaround we're dealing with, one of the bathrooms, the toilet is running. You have to jiggle the handle a bunch of times. If you don't, that thing will run in perpetuity and you'll hear it.
2: Okay, that runs your water bill.
1: Oh, I know it does. Yeah. Believe me, but I'm on it.
2: You should be changing that.
1: No, I know I should, but life got in the way. So it's a very busy time of the year for us, Dallas. I don't have time.
2: Doing what?
1: Very busy, Dallas. So
3: you'd rather pay higher bills and just fix it.
1: No, I'm not. I don't let it get to that point.
3: Okay.
1: I stop it. What you have to do is when you use that toilet right afterwards, you have to wait for the tank to fill up. And you have to take the handle and slowly, you don't jiggle it. You slowly go. It's almost like I'm setting Morse code. You have to pull the handle down.
3: That's too much effort and work for me.
1: And the fifth time, it'll stop. I've got it down now. So now I know how to do it. So
3: there's
1: I don't have to fix it.
3: A scientific formula to
1: it's
3: it.
1: It's great. So I'm not going to fix it. I'm skipping Dallas. You have no workarounds. You just get it fixed. You're not living with this like I am.
2: No, I can't stand stuff like this. And Scott will let it kind of linger. And you know me, I'll just pick up the phone, call somebody and say, hey, I need you to come over and do this, this, and this. Yeah.
3: I need to get like that. Mine actually just happened this week. The dresser that I have, the drawer, the back of it kind of fell out.
1: Lauren, the producer's telling us about our drawers.
3: Well, it just fell out. It's kind of, and we're able to get it in back and like, you know how you have to slide it in on the tracks and everything
2: right.
3: like that. We're able to get it back in, but it's kind of crooked and the back's a little bit broken.
1: You just joined us. I don't know either.
3: This just happened 2 days ago, actually. So we have right now a crooked drawer that's kind of falling apart. And
2: it doesn't go all the way in.
3: It doesn't go. Yeah. It doesn't line up with the other ones. So we're going to try to fix that, but I think we might just need to get a new dresser. We've had this one for 3 or 4 years. It survived a couple moves. It's a little banged up. I think it's just time for a new one.
1: Will you go like back to like IKEA, put it together, or will you go?
3: The last time Clay and I tried to put furniture together, we almost killed each other.
2: Yeah,
3: putting furniture together is the biggest test for your relationship and how you two will work together. Oh, my goodness.
1: I'm telling you, if you're compatible in putting furniture together or camping or putting furniture together while camping.
2: You can do anything.
3: Yes.
1: You truly can be together
3: forever. You were meant to be.
2: I bought a couple of recliners a few weeks ago. And so the chair and the ottoman that was in the den.
3: Yeah.
2: I said, let's just move it right here, and then you can help me move it downstairs because I want to clean it, and then I'm going to get rid of it. And
1: you're nice to clean things before you get rid of it. I'd be like, not my problem. You take my dirty chair.
2: I've got an upholstery cleaner. I want to clean it. Yeah. It's been sitting there for 2 weeks.
1: There's evidence.
2: So y'all know what I did. Mm-hmm. I put that thing on the back of the mule and hauled it around the house and took it out by myself. I moved the entire thing. I mean, this is a big chair.
3: Yeah.
2: Scott comes out of his office. He's like, what are you doing? I said, I'm moving the chair.
1: You know, there's someone listening who thinks that you just really abused some sort of animal with furniture. She means a vehicle that
3: I'm not going to lie. For a minute, I thought you were talking about. I was like, wait, what, you got the mule to like pull it around? Like,
2: no,
3: what?
2: It's a Kawasaki mule. It's like a little ATV that I have.
3: Oh, okay. Okay. That's much better.
1: So if you're nodding your head because you live with these daily good enough workarounds that you just, it's too much effort to fix, you just live with it. And every day you laugh because it's become a ritual where you just have to, this is what I got to do to make it work. And we don't have the money or time to fix it. What is it you're living with day to day? Freakin' Muth's Hit Country is on
2: B95.
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0: over because it was too much rain for the Rain-X to handle. That a moderate rain was okay, but a downpour wasn't going to happen.
1: And then how do you get home then? What if it's just raining all day long?
0: You don't.
1: Oh, yeah, okay.
0: That's it. Workaround. You don't. That's the ultimate workaround.
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1: But wait, there's more. Kincaid and Dallas.
0: How many of us have either an Apple Watch or some sort of Fitbit device that keeps track of your steps? And you might look at it going, I swear, I had to have gone over 10,000 steps today, only to discover you went like 3,500. Yes. And it depresses you. So you don't look at it for like 2 weeks.
2: That is very depressing.
0: It's the worst. I'm so exhausted. I bet you I walked over 15,000 steps.
3: What's the lowest you've ever seen? Because one day I only got 88 steps.
0: Thank you.
3: I was sick and I was just laying around all day.
2: Okay. Good Lord.
0: I had COVID and it was really bad the first time I had it, and 91 steps that day.
3: And it's almost impressive. You're like, wow, only 91 steps. See, I'm very impressed.
0: That would be a great called Sloth. Sloth app where you do nothing, you get no steps. However, there's an app that has jumped to number 12 in Apple's App Store health and fitness category. It was fueled by a tech enthusiast who talked about the app. It's called Steppa, S-T-E-P-P-A, Steppa. Now, the premise is there's rewards involved, but you're also spending your own money at a chance at the reward, kind of like playing the lottery. So here's how it works, okay? Unlike traditional trackers that offer digital badges, Steppa uses money to keep its users motivated and moving. The buy-in, users join paid challenges with specific daily goals. Like, say, for instance, one of the main ones is you got to hit 10,000 steps. The data is already synced to Apple Health. The payout, those who complete the entire challenge split the entire prize pool. The penalty, though, if you miss just one day, your buy-in is completely forfeited, moving directly into the winner's pot. The prize pools are already hitting $30,000. The app has a 5-star rating. What I want to know is, okay, $30,000, is it going to be like the old days of HQ Trivia where so many people won that I got 4 cents?
3: Probably.
0: When I got all the questions right.
2: Yeah, well, I mean, it just depends on how many you're playing.
0: Yeah, like the lottery.
2: What the payout is.
0: So I'll be following this. I'm not going to spend any money on this app because...
3: I think I might do it.
2: Really?
3: I usually hit 10,000 steps a day anyway. That's one of my goals, to try to get 10,000 steps a day.
2: Mm-hmm.
3: And if I just put in, what, $5,
0: $10? I have no idea how much it is.
3: I could possibly win money. And, I mean, I still get my 10,000 steps in. It's a win-win either way.
0: I think the motivation is, too, is that if you don't do it at all, you have no chance and you've just wasted money.
3: Yes.
0: So maybe that's the motivation.
3: And you don't get your workout in.
2: Maybe. I don't like the name of it. It reminds me of sepsis.
3: What?
0: Steppa and sepsis, Dallas, are two very different.
2: Like, I know, but that's what it sounds like. I just, like, I don't like it.
0: Well, you were just talking about having to put chlorine maybe in your pool because you have mites that are eating the graphite.
2: Well, we don't know.
0: So does chlorine sound too much like chlamydia? Are you not going to put the chlorine in? I don't know how far this is going to go with you. Can't put that in my pool, but wait, there's more.
2: I'll let you know when the divers come out and find out why my salt is going away.
0: It's Kincaid and sepsis. What's going on?
2: Okay, French authorities are alerting motorists about drunk deer. Yep, they're creating road hazards after consuming fermented fruits. Police shared social media footage showing a deer behaving erratically, running in circles after apparently eating intoxicating substances.
4: Bambi, you are drunk.
2: Officials stated not all road users are sober in their warning post. Wildlife becomes inebriated from eating buds, fermented fruits, or decaying plants, resulting in totally unpredictable behavior. Drivers should watch for sudden crossing, inconsistent trajectory, and they just may be immobile on the road.
0: Yeah.
2: They may be just laying in the road. Who knows? Passed out, I guess, passed out deer. Police advise caution, noting if Bambi overindulges on the forest food, it might not be a good time for you to drive like you own the road.
0: Because I love drunk animal videos are so funny. With the forest ones. I'm not talking about people who give their dogs
2: beer.
0: Yes. But, The woods ones are funny.
2: Yeah.
0: The trail cam ones are hilarious.
2: Well, I just want to go find some of that fermented fruit.
3: Yeah.
0: Honestly, if they had that at Jamba Juice, the fermented fruit shake, I would, Dallas, I would do that.
2: Yeah.
0: I would enjoy it.
2: Well, I mean, have you ever had like cherries and moonshine or...
3: Yeah.
2: Like you rum a watermelon.
0: Lord. I'm sorry. What are we doing?
2: Rum a watermelon. You never rummed a watermelon? Yeah.
3: Or vodka-infused watermelon. I had that once.
2: Or you cut a hole out of the top, or you poke a hole in it with a big... If you got a big needle, you can infuse it with a big needle.
0: Dallas, please, sepsis risk.
2: Lauren.
3: All right, so Instagram just dropped a brand new feature. I saw it was rolled out yesterday. Everybody was using it. I think it started at the beginning of this week, but it's called Instance. And it's kind of like Snapchat, where you post a picture and it goes away. It's not there permanently.
2: Right.
3: Here's how it works. You can send a quick casual photo to your followers or just your close friends. They pop up it in your inbox area, and once someone views it, it disappears. There's no filters. It's no pressure. It's supposed to try to give this Instagram vibe of this is not permanently up there. So you don't have to worry about posting something to your feed and it living there for a long time.
2: Right. Like posting a picture of you and your new boyfriend and your other boyfriend not seeing it or something.
0: Who decided we needed this and why now?
2: That's a good question. Like, what's the reason? Well, we had that app years ago.
0: Well, it sounds like Snapchat.
3: Be Real. Do you guys remember Be Real, where you would post a picture?
2: It was gone in 90 seconds or something.
3: Yeah, and only people that followed you could see it.
2: Right.
3: Instagram says it's all about sharing real in the moment content. I thought that's what we were already kind of doing on Instagram.
2: Right. I thought so too. I thought that's why it's called Instagram.
0: Okay, I will use that. You will see my pants pooled on my bathroom floor and my feet. I'm in the moment having a moment.
3: Well, you cannot see exactly who views your instant. Like, that's the difference between Snapchat or Be Real, or even if you post on your stories and it shows you who viewed it. This is completely anonymous. You see no names. There's no receipts. So the only way you'll know someone saw it is if they actually reply or react to it.
0: Oh, no. Oh. See, yeah. I think, yeah.
2: Okay.
3: Mm. Yes.
2: Well, that's a way just to find out who's watching your stuff.
3: If they choose to react to it, though, you might just have, like, I mean, how many times do you post an Instagram story and nobody reacts to it? But you can see they're viewing it.
2: Yeah, people are looking at it.
3: Yeah. So, of course, this has already annoyed a bunch of people. Other people are loving it. You can turn the feature off, though. So if it's something you don't want to see, you can turn it off and you won't get bothered with any of the pictures. Won't feel like you need to post anything.
0: But when I'm at home rumming my watermelon, I don't want anyone to see it.
3: Let's use it for the week. Let's just post pictures of ourselves.
0: All right, we'll try it on the Kincaid and Dallas Instagram.
2: See how many comments we get.
3: By the way, how many people are actually viewing us.
0: The show never ends. There's always videos. Lauren does an amazing job. Our Kincaid and Dallas Insta is literally Kincaid and Dallas on Instagram. That's who we are, Kincaid and Dallas. 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

0: Kate in Dallas. 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
1: My little secret is my best friend confided in me some really crazy information, and I'm lost, I'm sick, I'm nervous, I'm everything wrapped up into this one little ball, because that secret is my friend, best friend, told me that he's in three relationships, I guess, right? Okay, so the first relationship is he's married. He's been married. And his wife is great. The relationship seemingly is great. Me and my wife go over to their house all the time. All seems great, right? So first relationship, he's married. Second relationship that he just confided in me not too long ago is he's in a physical affair, another physical relationship with a coworker. Okay.
2: God,
3: hey, that's dangerous.
1: Yes. Tell me about it. I'm not done.
3: Oh, but wait, there's more.
2: Wow.
1: Yes. Yes, there's more. Okay. And the third relationship is not physical. It's emotional. And it's, he told me, with someone from college. He told me he's exhausted and kind of he confided in me. And now I'm kind of, you know, exhausted as well, just knowing all this information. And my secret is I don't know what to do about it.
3: The fact that he even told you is the kind of like you tell a therapist, is that he's obviously, he knows that you're going to say this is awful, get out, and he needs you to tell him that. I think he's looking for someone to set him straight, because obviously I think that he somehow needs to feel loved by people who shouldn't love him other than his wife.
2: Do you like his wife?
1: Do I like his wife? I love his wife.
2: Okay.
1: I've known her for years.
3: What's your plan? Would you you want to blow it all up and tell her, or do you want to try to fix him? Or do you not want to say, or do you just not want to do anything?
1: No, the second one. I've thought about it, and I feel like the best way to go about this is talking to him and figuratively slapping him across the face and saying, like, dude, this is, like, it's going to catch up with you sooner or later. And before that happens, dude, you have to address all of the situations and getting rid of, well, I don't want to say getting rid of, but, like, ending these affairs, physical and emotional, and really honing in with your wife and making that right before that all goes to hell.
2: Yeah, well, the first thing you need to do is, instead of figuratively, you need to literally slap his face.
1: Oh, okay.
2: Yeah, slap him hard. And
3: the moment Dallas says the answer is violence.
2: Yeah, and then go from there. And I would give him, like, another chance. I would say, okay, I'm your friend and you have got to straighten this out, but if you don't, I'm going to your wife.
3: Damn.
2: Yeah, you need to let him know you mean business. He brought you into this mess, so it's not your fault. They probably have a pretty good marriage from what you know of. He's just got problems.
1: Yeah. You know, I think you hit something on the head, right? You when you mentioned that he confided in me and he told me, and, you know, in essence, he probably wants me, subconsciously, he wants me to tell him the right answer.
2: Yeah.
1: I think that's the course of action that needs to happen here. And I will be very blunt and forward with him, because it's not helping anyone.
3: No.
2: Exactly. It's terrible. Do they have kids?
1: Yes.
3: Oh, it's even worse.
2: Yeah, that's even worse.
3: All right.
2: Yeah, and you can tell him the slap is from me.
1: Oh, okay.
3: It's not me. It's as, as they take you away, as the authorities come, it was Dallas. It was Dallas.
1: Right.
3: Let us know if he was able to change his life, if you were able to make an impact other than with that slap.
1: Right. Y'all having fun so far or what?
4: I am having so much fun.
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0: 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My little secret.
1: My little secret is my best friend confided in me some really crazy information, and I'm lost, I'm sick, I'm nervous, I'm everything wrapped up into this one little ball, because that secret is my friend, best friend, told me that he's in three relationships, I guess, right? Okay, so the first relationship is he's married. He's been married. And his wife is great. The relationship seemingly is great. Me and my wife go over to their house all the time. All seems great, right? So first relationship, he's married. Second relationship that he just confided in me not too long ago is he's in a physical affair, another physical relationship with a coworker. Okay.
2: Oh, God.
3: That's dangerous.
1: Yes. Tell me about it. I'm not done.
3: Oh, but wait, there's more.
2: Wow.
1: Yes, there's more. Okay, and the third relationship is not physical, it's emotional, and it's, he told me, with someone from college. He told me he's exhausted, and kind of he confided in me, and now I'm kind of, exhausted as well, just knowing all this information, and my secret is I don't know what to do about it.
4: The fact that he even told you is the kind of like you tell a therapist, is that he's... Obviously, he knows that you're going to say this is awful, get out, and he needs you to tell him that. I think he's looking for someone to set him straight, because obviously I think that he somehow needs to feel loved by people who shouldn't love him other than his wife.
2: Do you like his wife?
1: Do I like his wife? I love his wife.
2: Okay.
1: I've known her for years.
4: What's your plan? Would you rather, you want to blow it all up and tell her, or do you want to try to fix him? Or do you not want to say, or do you just not want to do anything?
1: No, the second one. I thought about it, and I feel like the best... way to go about this is talking to him and figuratively slapping him across the face and saying, like, dude, this is, like, it's going to catch up with you sooner or later. And before that happens, dude, you have to address all of the situations and getting rid of, well, I don't want to say getting rid of, but, like, ending these affairs, physical and emotional, and really honing in with your wife and making that right before that all goes to hell.
2: Yeah, well, the first thing you need to do is, instead of figuratively, you need to literally slap his face.
1: Oh, okay.
2: Yeah, slap him hard. And
4: the moment
2: then,
4: Dallas says the answer is violence.
2: Yeah, and then go from there. And I would give him, like, another chance. I would say, okay, I'm your friend and you have got to straighten this out, but if you don't, I'm going to your wife.
4: Damn.
2: Yeah, you need to let him know you mean business. He brought you into this mess, so it's not your fault. They probably have a pretty good marriage from what you know of. He's just got problems.
1: Yeah. You know, I think you hit something on the head, right? You when you mentioned that he confided in me and he told me, and, you know, in essence, he probably wants me, subconsciously, he wants me to tell him the right answer.
2: Yeah.
1: I think that's the course of action that needs to happen here. And I will be very... blunt and forward with him, because it's not helping anyone.
4: No.
2: Exactly. It's terrible. Do they have kids?
1: Yes.
4: Oh, it's even worse.
2: Yeah, that's even worse.
4: All right.
2: Yeah, and you can tell him the slap is from me.
1: Oh, okay.
4: It's not me. It's as, as they take you away, as the authorities come, it was Dallas.
1: Right.
4: Let us know if he was able to change his life, if you were able to make an impact other than with that slap.
1: Right.
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1: 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Just play the game one way. You hit a ball in the gap, run. 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
16: Few people now have asked me about a TikTok trend that they've come across. It's called 75 Hard. The challenge was created by entrepreneur and author Andy Frisella, who calls it a, quote, transformative mental toughness program and an Ironman for your brain. So here's what it entails. Eat a structured diet with no alcohol, drink a gallon of water, read 10 pages of nonfiction, take a progress photo, and complete 2 45-minute workouts, one of them outdoors, every day for 75 days. Quite a challenge. We asked CNN fitness contributor Dana Santis about this, who reminded us that sustainable fitness isn't about punishment or proving discipline through extremes. It's about building habits that integrate into your lifestyle in a way that feels supportive and repeatable. If you ask me, that's going to be the key to long-term success. I'm Dr. Sanjay Gupta, helping you live a better life.
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Good afternoon. I'm Nate Rose, filling in for April. We got your chance to go see Old Dominion in Sin City. Got the details and that keyword coming up in minutes. 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

93, B95. Well, it came to an end last night. Oh, man, and it was brutal. U.S. losing to Belgium 4-1 in the World Cup. I felt like every time I went to another room and came back, Belgium scored another goal. It was rough. I guess we got to wait another 4 years. Stick around. Coming up in minutes, I got that keyword to get you qualified to go see Old Dominion in Vegas with B95.

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1: We are dysfunctional, but we are fun.
0: Thank you for putting up with us. It's Kincaid and Dallas. Tomorrow morning at 6 on your hit country.
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Hit Country B95. 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Yep, we're throwing parties for first toothuses now. How about when they lose a tooth? Can we throw a party for that? Luke Combs on the way. Rascal Flatts now. 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
1: The newly single John Party, that's Boots Off. It is your hit country from Mount Morris B at 95. Wishing him and his wife Summer all the best, as well as their kiddos. I hate to hear that. It's Megan Marie. Thanks for hanging with us. Luke Combs right now on B95.

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1: I love a first cast when the water's glass and the line starts to run. Well, that first sip of a cold beer when the working week's done. I love a twilight in the morning before the day wakes up.

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1: Kincaid and Dallas. I also prefer soda at room temperature. And this all stems from, since I was 9 years old, I burp louder. Yeah, the carbonation works better for me. I burp so much louder when soda is at room temperature.
2: Of course.
1: And you chug it from a can. 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I hate you. 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

0: Zach Brown Band, your hit country, Be It 95. It's Megan Mariko Wetzel said he absolutely loves being a dad and that it's life-changing. 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
1: Lock

Lainey Wilson, Phone Keys Wallet. Little help there from John Mayer on the guitar. It is your hit country from Montrose. B95 by Megan Marie. 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

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I'm Megan Marie Kane Brown. 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

Morgan Wallen, don't we? Your hit country B95. I'm Megan Marie. Luke Combs said he is not interested in acting whatsoever, unlike most other country stars who are wanting to do that. He said just not his thing, so don't expect to see him on the big screen or the small screen anytime soon. Dave.

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0: One of my new favorites, that is Kenny Chesney. Carry On, perfect summer song right there. It is your hit country for Lennon, B95. Kenny Chesney's got a new album coming out in September. So does Riley Green. And it's going to feature Brooks and Dunn. So be on the lookout for that. It's Riley's latest number one hit, Change My Mind, on B95.
1: If you showed up, I wouldn't let you in.

Jelly Roll, need a favor. It's your hit country, B95. I'm Megan Marie. Megan Maroney teasing some new music on our Instagram. Here's a little clip of what she's got in store for us.

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1: It's so sad. I just assume everything we see is AI.
2: I know. It's getting really bad.
1: Friends over the weekend at a golf course. I'm like, oh, they don't have a membership. That's AI.
2: This show right now is AI.
1: Oh, this whole show. No one's here.
3: No, it's not. Don't say that.
1: It's great. Dallas
3: don't
1: and
3: say it out loud.
1: Dallas and I, we haven't been living for 2 years. We're in the ground. It's really sad. Lauren just pushes hotkeys.
2: Yes.
1: Dallas, I got to stop. I don't think I have any cash on me. I got to buy a lottery ticket.
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1: We pop in out of nowhere.
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